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2: Welcome, quiz fans. 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Time's up. 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
2: 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Time's up. The answer is, of course, Queen. 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
8: The top stories this hour. Detectives are continuing to investigate who was responsible for a suspected terror plot in Gloucestershire. Five British men in their 20s who were arrested near RAF Fairford 2 days ago are out on bail. There is still significant police activity at and around the military base used by the US. But former Met Police Chief Superintendent Dal Babu thinks the situation's calmer than it was.
9: Common sense would tell you that if there was something serious happening, these people would not be released very quickly in the way they have been. They may still be offences that have been committed, but we're not in the territory that we were.
8: The Iranian embassy's described claims Iran was involved as unfounded and malicious. The Prime Minister's pledge to tackle issues that politicians usually avoid when he addresses Labour's party conference this afternoon. Andy Burnham's speech to members is his first in the top job. A new poll shared with Sky News suggests most people don't believe allegations made about the King in Earl Spencer's book. The survey by Delta Poll shows 45% of people thought claims that the then Prince Charles was giddily elated after Diana's death were false. Our royal correspondent Laura Bundock has more.
10: When asked if they thought the King was doing a good job, 62% thought he was, which has remained fairly stable. Now, this is, of course, just one poll, but with the war of words that erupted, according to these results, his popularity has been pretty unaffected.
8: Campaigners warn wildlife crimes against species like hedgehogs, badgers and seals are going unpunished. There were over 2,000 reports of incidents last year, but a conviction rate of less than 2%. Shop inflation slowed this month as retailers ramped up promotions to drive demand. The British Retail Consortium says prices were 1.4% up on a year ago, down from August's growth of 1.5%. And fictional characters like Peppa Pig, Harry Potter and Mr Bean are driving international students to study here. In a survey, more than 4 in 5 admit British culture played a part in their decision. From Sky News, I'm AJ Walsh.

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Are you?

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15: The top stories this hour. Counter-terror police are continuing to examine a scene near an RAF base in Gloucestershire over a suspected terror plot. The site's used by American forces, which prompted the US to say it clearly involves the hand of a foreign actor. Iran's denied any involvement. 5 UK nationals who were arrested have been released on bail. Residents like Selina, who were evacuated, have been allowed to return home.
16: More concerns than I have been for the last 25 years. And we've lived here for a long time, so when Iraq first kicked off, you know, we were aware then. It's always something in the back of your mind. But now, yeah, it's super scary.
15: Now, food security's under the spotlight at Labour's conference in Liverpool, with ministers, MPs and farming organisations weighing in on the future of the rural economy. But Plaid Cymru's Anne Davis says talk isn't enough. She wants to see Westminster step up to protect food production. The Carmarthenshire MP's calling on the government to set up an emergency hardship fund so farmers can keep producing even when an expected crisis hits.
17: 60% of our food is produced in this country, but that's not enough, and it's declining, and this is my worry, it's declining.
15: Later on, Andy Burnham will use his first party conference speech as Prime Minister to promise an end to politics as usual. A Welsh hospital's had to shut two wards and restrict visitors after an outbreak of scabies. Hywel Dda Health Board confirmed the wards at Prince Philip Hospital in Llanelli are currently closed due to infection. New plans to boost art, sport and community life in Swansea in the next 5 years have been launched. Council bosses want to create fresh opportunities for local artists. And Joey Essex and Scarlett Moffat will compete on the new series of Cooking with the Stars. The ITV show is back next month.
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15: A grey and damp start across Wales, but plenty of sunshine later. Highs of 24. That's the latest. I'm Tom Preece.
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21: Well, look at that. Good morning. Welcome to the show. One day closer to the celebrity traitors. And we start with Rihanna and Calvin Harris right now.

Boston. Good morning. Thank you for getting us on this morning. Across South and West Wales, it's Lee here for Tuesday. A bit of news that we didn't use on the show yesterday. Matt Lucas has responded to claims that Little Britain could be set for a bit of a reboot. This is reports from various people and sources. But, you know, it's not going to happen. He's now come out and he said the plans are not going to happen. The reboot will not happen. Who thought that in their wildest dreams that was going to be a thing? Yeah, I mean, maybe even back in the day, it wasn't particularly good, was it? Let's be fair. Even then, it wasn't great. But now, a whole other level of offensive, surely. Anyway, that's the news from yesterday's show. Good to have you here this morning. I will do One Republic on the way very soon. Right now, Artful Dodger and the mighty Craig David. 3, 1.

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When the crowd say ball, selector. 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When the crowd say ball, selector. 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

0: worry about it.
1: Good morning, if you're with us for a nice early start this morning, Tuesday across South Wales on Swansea Bay Radio. It's Lee here. And will you be lucky this week? 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
4: Good morning, a quiet start for the roads this Tuesday morning. The M4 and all approaches are coping well so far. No delays for the 465 to Llandarcy or the A407 to Ynysforgan. Moving for the A483 to Pentlegerrit 47. And it's clear so far with no delays for Llangavelach or Llansannet. Fabian Way, Oystermouth Road, Mumbles Road moving for Swansea in the city centre. And it's coping well with no delays for Gowerton, Gosseinen or Lacher. That's the latest. I'm Hannah Cox.
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0: I always feel like Gemma Collins when I say, good luck, babe. Chapel Roan, good morning, it's Lee here. 10 to 10 minute teaser is coming up for you. Claire's back on Thursday, by the way, so we can all breathe a sigh of relief. Yes, de-stress a little bit maybe. But I will do this morning's 10 to 10 minute teaser for you very soon. Lady Gaga and Samba to come before that.
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6: 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So what more could you want? Put the kettle on, pop a cork and listen to the show. With our friends at Nathaniel Cars in Bridgend, Cardiff, Cwmbran and Swansea. It's the happy...

So every day we give you a little chance to wake up your brain and get our 10 to 10 minute teaser correct. If you can do it for Tuesday, then very good luck to you today. 36% of us have done this in public. Get your guesses in. 07740 938 500 is my WhatsApp number. Feel free to message me and get your guess for this. 36% of us have done this in public.

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4: Good morning, a quiet start for the roads this Tuesday morning, moving for the M449 to Cardiff Gate. The 465 is moving to Llandarcy, the A467 moving to Ynys Forogon at 45. No delays towards Llangefeilich or Llansamnet, moving for Pentreger, as well as from Pentreger down to Gasinan on the High Street. And it's Copenwell for Gowerton and across Lougher Bridge. No delays for Wanarloedd, for Swansea in the city centre, for Fabian Way or Oystermouth Road. I'm Hannah Cox.
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0: Don't blame on me.
1: Hey, will you crack this morning's 10 to 10 minute teaser? Dave cried in public, says Dave. 36% of us have done this in public. Had an argument with their partner, says Sophie. Emma had a blazing row on the phone. No, not the right answer. Rebecca danced when there wasn't any music playing. What? Get your guesses in for this. 36% of us have done this in public. You've only got a few minutes to get your guesses in, by the way. Wayne. What? Wayne says taking their trousers off. For what reason, I do not know. Please don't do that. 07740 938 500. Good luck.

0: Hey, well done to you if you got it right this morning. The tiny number of people who got this right. 36% of us have done this in public. But it's quite a high number today. It is quite a high number. We have got a correct answer. Natalie, thank you for your guess today. 36% of us have burst out laughing at a completely inappropriate moment. I let you fill in the blanks.
1: At Hovis, we've been around long enough to know where real strength comes from. 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Because that strength, well, it's baked in. 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
4: The top stories this hour. Detectives are continuing to investigate who was responsible for a suspected terror plot in Gloucestershire. Five UK nationals in their 20s who were arrested near RAF Fairford 2 days ago were out on bail. There's still significant police activity at and around the military base used by the US. Here's former Met Police Chief Superintendent Dal Babu.
5: Common sense would tell you that if there was something serious happening, these people would not be released very quickly in the way they have been.
4: The Iranian embassy says claims Iran was involved are unfounded and malicious. Now, it's one of the big talking points at Labour's conference in Liverpool, food security and what it means for the future of the rural economy. Ministers, MPs and farming organisations are all having their say, but Plaid Cymru's Carmarthenshire MP Anne Davies says one thing's missing, real protection for UK food production.
6: In a world that's as volatile as it is, so it only takes one thing again to happen, really, where we cannot perhaps import the amount of food that we're consuming. We need to produce more.
4: The government announced funding to help farmers cope with cash flow problems caused by things like extreme weather. A Welsh hospital's had to shut two wards after an outbreak of scabies. Howell Dda Health Board's confirmed the wards at Prince Philip Hospital in Llanelli are currently closed due to infection. New plans to boost arts, sport and community life in Swansea in the next 5 years have been launched. Council bosses want to create fresh opportunities for local artists and improve community spaces across the city. And Wales's Gezi Price is into round two of Darts World Grand Prix. He comfortably beat Sebastian Bialecki 2-0. Fellow Welshman Johnny Clayton got past Christoph Ratajski 2-1, but world champion Luke Littler was a shock exit at the hands of Luke Woodhouse.
1: Weather.
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4: A grey and damp start across Wales, but plenty of sunshine later. Highs of 24. That's the latest. I'm Tom Preece.
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8: 7 o'clock, morning, happy Tuesday. Some Ed Sheeran's on the way in a bit. We'll start you off with American Idol's very first winner.

Good morning, happy Tuesday, welcome to the show if you just joined us. So other stuff in the world today, we are on the countdown to Celebrity Traitors, of course we are. Starts on BBC One Thursday, all of the big 21 celebrities in there. Cannot wait for that. Other news today, 40 quid. Have you got a spare 40 quid? I know it's a tight thing at the moment, tight time, but have you got a spare 40 quid? Because that is the amount you will need to impress a date. On average, 40 quid. And this works on either side. Whoever's taking who out for a date, in an experiment, it involves being willing to give away 40 quid for a good cause. I don't know, seems 40 quid. It does seem quite like a lot of money, doesn't it? Anyway, an extravagant gesture of 75 quid is what they say is ideal to impress a date. So if a charity, if someone collecting for a charity comes up to you... You know, whilst you're out and about and they say, oh, have you got any spare, you know, cash or whatever to give to this charity? 40 quid is the right amount of money. 75 is ideal. Anything less than that, cheapskate. I mean, blimey.

0: This morning's Game of No Name is coming up on Swansea Bay Radio very soon. Get ready for that. Personally, I can't wait for it today. Yes, I love a bit of a Game of No Name. Claire is back on Thursday with the Game of No Name with me. Normally, one of us will give the other one a topic and they have to work it out. But this time, it is on you. Make me a
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14: Good morning. Still on the move for the M4, 49 to Cardiff Gate this Tuesday morning. The 465 is moving to Llandarcy, and the usual delays for the A467 to Ynysforgan at 45 are moving well. Swansea also coping well for the city centre for Oystermouth Road, Mumbles Road, Fabian Way, Key Parade. No delays at the moment for Gower Road, Sketty Cross on the A418, and it's moving for Gowerton. No problems for the Victoria Road roundabout on the A484 or across Lugher Bridge. I'm Hannah Cox.
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0: Yeah, 90s throwback, CC Peniston, and finally Morning. It is Lee here. Game with no name is on. Let's talk about that. Okay, a cryptic clue to something that could be anything. Normally it's me versus Claire, or Claire versus me. I'm giving you today's clue. Do I make it easy or do I make it hard? Okay. Seriously. The V formation's noisiest passenger. The V formation's noisiest passenger. I think that's probably too hard, but I'll elaborate on the clue for you in a bit.
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0: Nelly Furtado, I don't like this morning's Game of No Name clue. I'm changing it. I'm going to make it easier. A cryptic clue to something. Could be anything. What about this clue for you? What a honker. What a honker. Get your guess in if you think you know. What a honker. 07740938500 for this morning's Game of No Name. What am I talking about today? Swansea Bay
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9: Good morning. The eastbound side of the M4 slower now around Llansannan at junction 44. There are long delays approaching for the 465 to Llandarcy and the A407 to Ynysforgan at junction 45. Swansea moving for the city centre for Fabian Way, but Oystermouth Road is getting slower and it's busier for Gowerton on the A484 at the Victoria Road roundabout. Moving for Gosseinon at the moment, no major problems for Carmarthen Road, Forestbach cross on the A483. I'm Hannah Cox.
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Anthony, good morning. Lee here. 2 days till Celebrity Traitors is on. 5 days till Glastonbury. 12 days, because I know you care, until the World Conquer Championships begins. Yay. Right, what a honker is today's clue for this morning's game with no name. Feel free to get your guess in, and we'll discuss it right at the end of the show, right at the end, just before 8 o'clock this morning, if you've got it spot on. Hard today, really hard. I don't know how to make it any easier for you, apart from talking about Christmas dinners, but we don't want to do that. This is Pink.

0: Yes.
1: It's Gail, ABC, game of no name for you this morning. Well done if you got it right today. What a honker was the clue. There were a couple of other clues in there, but I didn't like them. I struggled with it today, and I'm the one who knows the answer. Well done if you got it spot on. Talking about a goose. Yeah, you know, honk goose, a goose. You might see them, well, I'll let you know what a goose is. Well done if you got that right this morning, because today is International Happy Goose Day.
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5: The top stories this hour. The US Secretary of State claims a foreign actor was involved in the suspected terror plots at RAF Fairford over the weekend. Marco Rubio's reiterated America takes any threat against its assets abroad very seriously. Five men arrested on suspicion of terror offences have been released on bail. Residents like Selena, who were evacuated, have been allowed to return home.
6: More concerned than I have been for the last 25 years, and we've lived here for a long time, so when Iraq first kicked off, you know, we were aware then. But now, yeah, it's super scary.
5: Food security's under the spotlight at Labour's conference in Liverpool, with ministers, MPs and farming organisations weighing in on the future of the rural economy. But Plaid Cymru's Anne Davies says talk isn't enough. She wants to see Westminster step up and protect food production. The Carmarthenshire MP says farmers need to be able to keep producing food even when a crisis hits.
7: 60% of our food is produced in this country, but that's not enough, and it's declining. And this is my worry, it's declining.
5: The UK government's announced emergency funding to help farmers cope with cash flow issues caused by things like extreme weather. A Welsh hospital's had to shut two wards and restrict visitors after an outbreak of scabies. Howell Dda Health Board confirmed the wards at Prince Philip Hospital in Llanelli are currently closed due to infection. New plans to boost arts, sport and community life in Swansea in the next 5 years have been launched. Council bosses want to create fresh opportunities for local artists and improve community spaces across the city. And Wales's Gezi Price is into round two of Darts' World Grand Prix. He comfortably beat Sebastian Bialecki 2-0. Fellow Welshman Johnny Clayton got past Christoph Rataski 2-1. But world champion Luke Littler was a shock exit at the hands of Luke Woodhouse.
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5: A grey and damp start across Wales, but plenty of sunshine later. Highs of 24. That's the latest. I'm Tom Preece.
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9: Just gone 8 o'clock. Morning, it's Lee here. Taylor Swift's on the way in a bit. We'll start with Ollie Murs right now. And Rizzle Kicks, Heart Skips a Beat.

Taylor Swift, who dropped some new music on Friday. Good morning. You've got Lee here getting you up. Listen, we've already discussed the amount of money you need to impress a date. If you're on a date, they say the ideal amount is 40 quid, 75, and you've really impressed. I mean, still, you know, come on. 40 quid's a lot of money. Other news for you this morning. Sabrina Carpenter is going to play Ginger Rogers on the big screen for an upcoming Fred Astaire biopic starring Tom Holland. Yeah. I mean, you wouldn't have called it, would you? You just wouldn't have called it. So the film will focus in part on Fred and Adele Astaire's hugely successful partnership on Broadway. I mean, I don't know. Who knows? We'll see what that's like. That's one of the big showbiz news stories of the day today. Listen, I'll do Olivia Rodrigo in a bit. This...

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1: It is Swansea Bay Radio, the home of Phil, who's here from 11 this morning. Shani back home, driving home this afternoon at 3 o'clock, getting on the Big Five later on as well. Travel is coming up in a bit. Keep me on.
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14: Good morning. The M4 is busy both directions now between Ynysforgan at junction 45 through to Llandarcy at junction 43. There's also long delays approaching those junctions for the 465 and the A467. The A483 slow towards Pentregear at junction 47. There's also delays down to Gosynon on the High Street. Gowerton queuing for the Victoria Road roundabout on the A484 and across Lougher Bridge. The city centre still busy for Oystermouth Road. I'm Hannah Cox.
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0: Literally, we're pushing towards payday. I mean, when will it be here? A little while for me, to be fair. But listen, it could be a good payday for you on Friday. Make me a
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0: Right, shall we finish off September with £700,000? 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
4: Looking slow for the eastbound side of the M4 around Llansannet at 44. Long delays approaching continue for the 465 to Llandarcy, for the A407 to Ynysforgan at 45. Very busy for the A483 towards Pentlegair and away from the roundabout down towards Cosignan on the High Street. And it's looking slow for Gowerton still for the Victoria Road roundabout on the A484 and across Lochaber Bridge, Swansea queuing for Gower Road, Sketty Cross, Carmarthen Road, Forest Park. Cross. I'm Hannah Cox.
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Sam Smith, Normani, Dancing with a Stranger. Morning, you got Lee, Tuesday. I don't like this. Greeting someone you've never met before with a hug rather than a polite handshake could do more than to break the ice. It may encourage them to like you, a new study suggests. 18 researchers have greeted 330 strangers. Not a lot of people, really, with a handshake and a hug. And then no touch at all. And apparently, the hug, 76% of people were willing to look at their holiday pictures. What even is this survey? While those who weren't hugged, only 52% said, do you want to look at my holiday pictures? Weird, isn't it? I mean, I think the rule is, right, and this is the rule, I'm going to tell you what the rule is, because I think this is the right one. Don't. Handshake. Stick to a firm handshake. That's got to be the rules. That's got to be the way forward. That's all you need. Anyway, from the Bridesmaids movie, Wilson Phillips.

0: solo.
1: The man who says his name all the time. Yeah, I'm not going to repeat it. I refuse to say it from now on. Alright, well, Jason Derulo, thank you for getting us on just coming up to 9. We will get you into your workday from 10 this morning. 10 big songs, all of them from 1 year. You'll have to work out the year later.
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16: The top stories this hour. Detectives are continuing to investigate who was responsible for a suspected terror plot in Gloucestershire. 5 UK nationals in their 20s who were arrested near RAF Fairford 2 days ago were out on bail. There's still significant police activity at and around the military base used by the US. Here's former Met Police Chief Superintendent Dal Babu.
17: Common sense would tell you that if there was something serious happening, these people would not be released very quickly.
16: The Iranian embassy says claims Iran was involved are unfounded and malicious. Now, it's one of the big talking points at Labour's conference in Liverpool, food security and what it means for the future of the rural economy. Ministers, MPs and farming organisations are all having their say, but Plaid Cymru's Carmarthenshire MP Anne Davies says one thing's missing, real protection for UK food production.
18: In a world that's as volatile as it is, so it only takes one thing again to happen, really, where we cannot perhaps import the amount of food that we're consuming. We need to produce more.
16: The government's announced funding to help farmers cope with cash flow problems caused by things like extreme weather. A Welsh hospital's had to shut two wards after an outbreak of scabies. Hywel-dda Health Board's confirmed the wards at Prince Philip Hospital in Llanelli are currently closed due to infection. New plans to boost arts, sport and community life in Swansea in the next 5 years have been launched. Council bosses want to create fresh opportunities for local artists and improve community spaces across the city. And Wales's Gezi Price is into round two of Darts World Grand Prix. He comfortably beat Sebastian Bialecki 2-0. Fellow Welshman Johnny Clayton got past Christoph Ratajski 2-1, but world champion Luke Littler was a shock exit at the hands of Luke Woodhouse.
11: 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With Swansea Motor Auctions, where hundreds of cars go on sale every Wednesday evening, plus second and last Friday of the month.
16: A grey and damp start across Wales, but plenty of sunshine later. Highs of 24. That's the latest. I'm Tom Preece.
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1: Just gone nine. Cheers for getting us on this morning. I'm going to do some Maroon 5 for you very soon. First of all, turn this up for Blue Cantrell, Sean Paul.

thank you. Big songs through your workday for Tuesday morning. Morning, it is Lee here. These guys, taking the world by storm. Everyone seems to love them. It's like the new K-pop Demon Hunters. They've gone mad. This is Cat's Eye.

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0: So good, Wham, I'm Your Man, which did George Michael, to be fair, quite a lot of favours the Wham days, but really wanted to do something different, which is why he did the solo stuff, which again, sounded so different. Anyway, 10 at 10, 10 songs from back in the day, all coming up for you this morning, right after 10 o'clock. Maybe there'll be some Wham in there, who knows. Keep us on for Taylor Swift, we'll do her next, and some Nelly Furtado too.
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0: 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I mean, look at where we are now. Get involved. 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

0: love you.
1: 10 songs, all from 1 year, coming up for you after 10 o'clock this morning. Will you be able to work out the year? Don't panic if you're not able to, because I will chuck in some awesome clues for you as well from this particular year soon, after your news update next.
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10: The top stories this hour. US Secretary of State Marco Rubio says a suspected terror plot targeting RAF Fearful in Gloucestershire clearly involves the hand of a foreign actor. Five men have been arrested and released on bail, a decision Donald Trump's called surprising. Iran strongly denies any involvement. Dominic Murphy's a former head of counter-terror command with the Met Police.
11: Had they been kept in custody under the Terrorism Act, any bail does not apply in that case. So they couldn't have been bailed. They're either charged with a serious terrorist offence or they are then released without charge. And in this case, under the Police and Criminal Evidence Act detention powers, they have bail conditions.
10: Food security's under the spotlight at Labour's conference in Liverpool, with ministers, MPs and farming organisations weighing in on the future of the rural economy. But Plaid Cymru's Anne Davies says talk isn't enough. She wants to see Westminster step up and protect food production. The Carmarthenshire MP says farmers need to be able to keep producing food even when a crisis hits.
12: 60% of our food is produced in this country, but that's not enough.
10: The UK government announced emergency funding to help farmers cope with cash flow issues caused by things like extreme weather. A Welsh hospital's had to shut two wards and restrict visitors after an outbreak of scabies. Howaldar Health Board confirmed the wards at Prince Philip Hospital in Llanelli are currently closed due to infection. New plans to boost arts, sport and community life in Swansea in the next 5 years have been launched. Council bosses want to create fresh opportunities for local artists and improve community spaces across the city. And Wales's Gezi Price is into round two of Darts' World Grand Prix. He comfortably beat Sebastian Bialecki 2-0. Fellow Welshman Johnny Clayton got past Christoph Rotaski 2-1. But world champion Luke Littler was a shock exit at the hands of Luke Woodhouse.
0: Weather.
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10: Turning brighter this lunchtime with good spells of sunshine across Wales. Highs of 24, that's the latest. I'm Tom Preece.
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1: 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We call it the top 10 at 10. E17, one of my faves from Tori Amos on the way. And now, Blue.

E17. Before that, Tori Amos, Cornflake Girl, and Blur, Park Life. From the year of Friends. It began in this TV year, on American TV, that is. And it had a 10-year run, which I'm sure you know if you're a fan, like Claire. Shawshank Redemption, Forrest Gump, and Schindler's List, all iconic big movies in this year. And there was a massive crowd of 350,000 people celebrating Woodstock and an anniversary in this year. I'm not giving away too much now. We continue. This is Michelle Gale.

0: what year? The release of the Sony PlayStation. It made its debut in Japan. Not in the UK, in Japan. Yahoo was founded. Yes, and where are they these days? Still there, somewhere. And FIFA World Cup highlights in this year? No, let's not give away too much. But I will. I'll keep the info coming for you this morning. I'm darting around little facts because I don't want to give away specific years. I want you to guess it and work it out for yourself. For example, the Winter Olympics were held in Lillehammer, Norway. There's a random one for you.
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0: Take That and Sure. Before that, Sophie B. Hawkins and Prince and the Most Beautiful Girl in the World. Right, what else have I got for you? A couple of clues before I do the last two songs. A national lottery launched here in the UK. Lidl came to the UK. It opened its first 10 stores. I don't remember that this far back. Anyway, let's go. More songs coming up.
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If you want to share a laugh, the latest, or an actual in-person chat, on the train, you can.

0: Well, of course, we had to end well that one, didn't we? Ace of Ace the Sign and PJ and Duncan, aka Anton Deck. Let's get ready to rumble. R-H-U-M-B-L-E. Rumble. What was the year, though?
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0: A little before 11 o'clock, Taylor Swift, Thank You For Getting Us On Today, Phil's on the way. And then it's Shani from 3, driving home with a load of stuff on the show today. Brilliant tunes, The Travel and The Big Five will be here to keep you entertained, to get you involved in that as well. See you tomorrow from 6. Swansea Bay
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0: The top stories this hour. Detectives are continuing to investigate who was responsible for a suspected terror plot in Gloucestershire. 5 men in their 20s who were arrested near RAF Fairford 2 days ago are out on bail. There's still significant police activity at and around the military base used by the US. Here's former Met Police Chief Superintendent Dal Babu.
17: Common sense would tell you that if there was something serious happening, these people would not be released very quickly.
0: The Iranian embassy says claims Iran was involved are unfounded and malicious. Now, it's one of the big talking points at Labour's conference in Liverpool, food security and what it means for the future of the rural economy. Ministers, MPs and farming organisations are all having their say, but Plaid Cymru's Carmarthenshire MP Anne Davies says one thing's missing, real protection for UK food production.
18: In a world that's as volatile as it is, so it only takes one thing again to happen, really, where we cannot perhaps import the amount of food that we're consuming. We need to produce more.
0: The government announced funding to help farmers cope with cash flow problems caused by things like extreme weather. A Welsh hospital's had to shut 2 wards after an outbreak of scabies. Hywel-dda Health Board's confirmed the wards at Prince Philip Hospital in Llanelli are currently closed due to infection. New plans to boost arts, sport and community life in Swansea in the next 5 years have been launched. Council bosses want to create fresh opportunities for local artists and improve community spaces across the city. And Wales's Gezi Price is into round two of Darts World Grand Prix. He comfortably beat Sebastian Bialacki 2-0. Fellow Welshman Johnny Clayton got past Christoph Ratajski 2-1, but world champion Luke Littler was a shock exit at the hands of Luke Woodhouse.
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0: Turning brighter this lunchtime with good spells of sunshine across Wales. Highs of 24, that's the latest. I'm Tom Priest.
1: Good morning, how are you? It's Tuesday, it's the 29th of September. Music from Anne-Marie shortly after we begin the show. For your Tuesday, with Facts and Some More. And

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0: 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It's Phil Hoyles through till 3 o'clock this afternoon. If you fancy getting in touch with us today, then your number is 07740938500. Hi to Josh and Ella, who are in Town Hill at the moment. Any chance, Phil, you could play us a song on the show today? Absolutely we can do, because that is what we do. The next song plays for you on Swansea Bay Radio next. It's Phil Hoyles right through till 3.
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0: 18s on your radio. It's Tuesday. It's the 29th of September today. If you're celebrating your birthday, happy birthday to you. You're celebrating with Mike Post, who is just such a talent. He's 82 years of age today. You might be thinking, who's Mike Post? Even if you don't know who he is, you'll probably know a lot of the music that he's composed. He's composed music from Magnum PI back in the day, the A-Team, LA Law, that gorgeous piece of music, Law & Order, The Rockford Files, Hill Street Blues, the list just goes on and on and on. You'll love his music. Mike Post is celebrating today. Sebastian Coe is 70. Luca McGoss from Bros, of course, back in the day. They are both 58. Robert Webb is 54. And Alfie Beau is celebrating his birthday today as he turns 53. All celebrating today. If you're celebrating, have a great one. Music coming up on the show for you next then. In the next 15, we've got Travis. And Why Does It Always Rain on Me? That's on the way.
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0: Shakira and Burna Boy and Die Die on the show today. It's Tuesday morning on the show. We kick off your afternoon with a topical tune, of course. And today, it's all about giving a stranger a hug. Researchers have tried out giving some people that they met for the first time a handshake and others a hug before secretly measuring how interested they were in the person afterwards. And apparently, the way they tested it, rather simply saying, "Do you like this person?" The researchers offered to show them their holiday photos amongst those who'd been hugged. And 76% agreed to have a look, compared to 52% just had the handshake. It's a fascinating thing, isn't it? So I think they're saying if you meet someone new, just give them a hug. I mean, obviously, if you're greeting them, hugging a stranger on the street, don't do that. So apparently a friendly hug is the way forward. I'm all about hugs, I got to be honest. So drop us a line if you've got a hug-related song, I suppose. 07740 938 500. It's a bit of a tough one today. We'll play the winning song in about 10 minutes. Before that, let's get your latest news updated right here for you next.
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11: The top stories this hour. US Secretary of State Marco Rubio says a suspected terror plot targeting RAF Fearford in Gloucestershire clearly involves the hand of a foreign state. Five men were arrested and released on bail, a decision Donald Trump's called surprising. Iran's strongly denied any involvement. Dominic Murphy's a former head of counter-terror command with the Met Police.
12: Had they been kept in custody under the Terrorism Act, bail does not apply in that case. So they couldn't have been bailed. They're either charged with a serious terrorist offence or they are then released without charge. And in this case, under the Police and Criminal Evidence Act detention powers, they have bail conditions.
11: Now, food security is under the spotlight at Labour conference in Liverpool, with ministers, MPs and farming organisations weighing in on the future of the rural economy. But Plaid Cymru's Anne Davies says talk isn't enough. She wants to see Westminster step up and protect food production. The Carmarthenshire MP says farmers need to be able to keep producing food even when a crisis hits.
13: 60% of our food is produced in this country, but that's not enough. And it's declining, and this is my worry, it's declining.
11: The UK government announced emergency funding to help farmers cope with cash flow problems caused by things like extreme weather. A Welsh hospital's had to shut two wards and restrict visitors after an outbreak of scabies. Howell Dda Health Board confirmed the wards at Prince Philip Hospital in Llanelli are currently closed due to infection. New plans to boost art, sport and community life in Swansea in the next 5 years have been launched. Council bosses want to create fresh opportunities for local artists and improve communal spaces across the city. And Wales' Gezi Price is into round two of Darts' World Grand Prix. He comfortably beat Sebastian Bialecki 2-0. Fellow Welshman Johnny Clayton got past Krzysztof Ratajski 2-1. But world champion Luke Littler was the shock exit at the hands of Luke Woodhouse.
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11: Turning brighter this lunchtime with good spells of sunshine across Wales. Highs of 24, that's the latest. I'm Tom Preece.
0: 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It's Phil Hoyle. So we start the hour

0: still sounds great in the radio, doesn't it? Billy Ray Martin and Your Loving Arms on the show. Phil Hoyles, 07740 938 500, if you fancy getting in touch with us today. The topical tune will be back tomorrow at the same time. Now, how do you fancy being a big winner this week? Here are the details.
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0: wherever you will go. It's Tuesday. It's the 29th of September. 07740938500 if you fancy getting in touch today. Your showbiz news. Rod Stewart announces he's retiring after one final tour and six decades on stage. I think he's well into his retirement now, hasn't he? Go and sit down. Have a lovely time. Also making news today, Brian May makes a huge career announcement following bandmate's solo album. And also making news, of course, Queen legend Roger Taylor is going to be bringing his solo tour project to South Wales as well tonight. If you're going to the Swansea Arena, have a brilliant time. Music coming up then on the show shortly. Justin Timberlake, Can't Stop This Feeling, is on the way in just a moment.
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0: Ariana Grande. Tuesday lunchtime, so a couple of days now to go before The Traitors starts. I can't wait. I'm obsessed by this series. Celeb Traitors is back. Apparently, it's even better than the first series last year. I find that really hard to believe. I mean, last year's series was magnificent, wasn't it? But they are saying that this year's, it's even better. We've got a couple of days to go before the Glastonbury 2027 tickets go on sale. That's going to be on the 4th of October. And, of course, Global James Bond Day is going to be on the 5th. Now, I remember this time last year, we were saying, do you think we'll get an announcement? And everybody was kind of pointing towards the fact that an announcement was going to be made this time last year. It didn't happen. Right. We waited for the day and it arrived and then it disappeared and we still were none the wiser. Is it going to happen this year? I mean, there are kind of rumours that maybe by Christmas we'll find out something. There's no better day than Global James Bond Day. Just a little announcement, maybe. Just a little one. It can be posted. It's happening on the 5th of October. Just not far to go. I can't believe it's the last Tuesday in September already. It certainly doesn't feel like that. If you're going outside this afternoon, you might need your brolly. One or two showers in the forecast. But still feeling very warm for this time of year.
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0: American Girls, Coldplay, Higher Power before that. It's Phil, 3 till 3. Don't forget Sharni after 3 o'clock today, and Wynn is back after 7 in the papers today. You know, sometimes you read a story and you think, that's a bit weird, that's a bit odd. Well, a study has revealed that young men are just as likely to complain in restaurants as older women. I mean, are they just saying that older men don't complain and younger women don't complain? I don't know. I mean, if you're not getting the service or your food is rubbish, you need to complain. But in the same vein, you need to, if someone has done really great service for you, you need to say that as well, don't you? You need to congratulate them and say the food was absolutely stunning. But while they've specified young men and older women, I'm not really sure. Maybe it's a light news day or something. 07740938500 is your number. Right then, a load of money up for grabs on Friday. 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

0: It's Swansea Bay Radio. It's Phil through till 3 o'clock this afternoon. Don't forget, Wyn Evans is going to be back with a happy hour tonight from 7. So whether you're going to do a birthday shout out for, I don't know, Paul in Pentlegair or Gary in Gowerton, it doesn't matter. Drop him a line, and the shouts and the biggest songs will play on the happy hour tonight with Nathaniel Cars from 7 o'clock. It's Phil Hoyles on Swansea Bay Radio.
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0: It's new from Miley. It's Bass Persuades. It's Phil through till three. Shani after 3 o'clock today with the Big Five after five. And of course, Wynn after 7 o'clock tonight. Phil, any chance you could say a massive happy birthday to Sam Collins? He's celebrating his birthday today. He's 35. Lots of love from Karen and Ryan and Tony as well. Have a great day, mate. Enjoy it. Play a song in the next hour. In fact, we'll do that straight after your latest news. That's coming up on DAB Digital Radio, online at the Nation Player and your smart speakers at home and at the workplace. All you have to do is wake up your device and ask it to play Us Today.
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9: The top stories this hour are world champion kickboxers among three men who've denied murdering an 18-year-old after a crash in Swansea. They're accused of killing Kieran Evans and attempting to murder a second person earlier this year. Our reporter Tom Priest has more.
10: Yeah, 18-year-old Tyler Ford, a nine-time world kickboxing champion, appeared at Swansea Crown Court alongside three others accused over the death of Kieran Evans. The charges relate to a crash between a car and an off-road bike in Gorsainan in July. Three men deny murder, attempted murder and causing GBH with intent, while a fourth defendant denies assisting an offender. All four face a trial starting in January.
9: Efforts are underway to trace a mother in North Wales following the discovery of a baby's body in Bangor. Police were called out to an area of shoreline just before 5 p.m. on Sunday. The mother's identity is currently unknown, and health bosses say they have real concerns for her health. Ex-world snooker champion Graham Dott has been jailed for 7 years for child sex abuse. The 49-year-old targeted a boy and girl of primary school age with multiple incidents over several years. Wales has waited long enough. That's the message from the Welsh Government to the Chancellor ahead of the autumn budget. Finance Minister Elin Jones wants the UK government to bring forward £1 billion worth of its promised £14 billion rail investment. She says Wales currently gets just 1% of Network Rail spend across England and Wales. Gemma Lelliott's the head of the Community Transport Association for Wales.
11: Parts of the rail infrastructure that haven't had any work done to them for more than 50 years. And then we see that fragility when storms happen or big events.
9: And Aston Martin say Fernando Alonso staying with the F1 team next season in a record-extending 24th campaign for the driver. There had been rumours the Spaniard may quit driving and take on a new role.
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9: Turning brighter with sunny spells, feeling warm with highs across Wales of 24 degrees. That's the latest. I'm Gavin Rutter.
0: It's Tuesday afternoon. It's the 29th of September. How are you finding you on this Tuesday? Music to start the hour then from Little Mix and Sean Paul.

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0: Tuesday afternoon, blue if you come back. In your papers this afternoon, Mr. England organisers fear national hunk shortage after just 7 men enter. I mean, that's not many, is it? They're a bit worried. And also making news today, a British schoolgirl has become the youngest woman grandmaster in chess at just the age of 11. Do you know, I don't think I've played a game of chess probably since I was in primary school. It's been that long. It's been a long, long time. But weirdly, I don't know why I decided, but I started looking online about buying an ornamental chess set. You know, you get some really nice ones made out of glass or something. Ones for the house, no, not ones for the garden. And I thought, I want to get a really nice chess set. And just have it on display somewhere, because that'd be really cool. Because they're slightly bigger. I don't know if you had the ones in school where they were like teeny tiny pieces. I mean, they were tiny, weren't they? I'm talking about bigger pieces, a big statement piece. And then I thought, why am I buying a chess set when I can't play chess anymore? It's a bit random. Maybe I'll still do it. Maybe I won't. I don't know. We'll decide later. Music from Mabel on in just a sec. This is Phil for your Tuesday. Don't forget Sharni after 3 o'clock today.
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0: It's Ray and Where's My Husband, just about closing the show today. Thanks very much for listening. Back again tomorrow when we'll do it all again for your Wednesday, midweek tomorrow, all downhill to the weekend after tomorrow's show. It's going to be a busy old one. Some great music on the way tomorrow, and of course, we'll do another topical tune as well. Shani is on the way after your latest news.
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14: The top stories this hour, three men have denied murdering a teenager following a crash involving a car and a motorbike in Swansea. It follows a fatal collision in Gorsynon in July. Our reporter Tom Priest has more.
15: Yeah, Tyler Ford, a nine-time world kickboxing champion, appeared at Swansea Crown Court with three others accused over the death of Kieran Evans. The 18-year-old was one of three men who denied murder, attempted murder and caused grievous bodily harm with intent. A fourth defendant denies assisting an offender. All four have been remanded into custody with the trial due to start on the 11th of January.
14: Andy Burnham's addressing the Labour Party conference for the first time since becoming leader. The Prime Minister's promised to draw a line on a decade of division and set the country on a new path. There are reports he could suggest a review of the state pension's triple lock. The body of a newborn baby has been found on a beach in North Wales. Police say a member of the public reported the discovery in Bangor on Sunday. Health officials say they have real concerns for the baby's mother, who's likely to be extremely vulnerable. And the Welsh Government's urging the Chancellor to move faster on a promised £14 billion rail investment for Wales. Finance Minister Elin Jones says Wales is currently getting just 1% of Network Rail spending across England and Wales. She wants £1 billion brought forward in the autumn budget. Gemma Elliott's the head of the Community Transport Association for Wales.
16: We need to see more services that run more frequently in more places. And as far as rail is concerned, you know, Transport for Wales provides a really fantastic service, but they can't control the infrastructure, so Network Rail still has responsibility for that in Wales.
14: And in football, Welsh winger Wes Burns says Fortress Cardiff can help Wales kickstart their Nations League campaign. Wales are bottom of Group A4 without a point after defeats in Portugal and Denmark, going into Thursday's game with Norway.
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14: Turning brighter with sunny spells, feeling warm with highs across Wales of 24 degrees. That's the latest. I'm Gavin Rutter.
17: See you
12: 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More of the best music up next. Samba, Tom Grennan, and this from a band that I really, when they came out, I really wanted to be part of them. I still would. It's All Saints. Swansea Bay
17: 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A few questions that I need to know. How you could ever hurt me so.

0: Love, love that tune. It's Somba and Homewrecker. Afternoon, I'm Shani.
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0: So today is International Happy Goose Day. So, you know, right? Apparently that genuinely is a thing. I'm not entirely sure what makes a goose happy. Like, I don't know, like a nice pond, a bit of bread, chasing an innocent person around the park. It got me thinking, though, about those little things that make us ridiculously happy. You know the ones where you find money in an old bag, or someone cancelling plans when you secretly didn't want to go anyway. Today's Big Five, I want to know, what makes you a happy goose? What's that thing that instantly puts you in a good mood? Tell us yours. 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

0: Tuesday afternoon, I'm Charlie with you on Drive here on Swansea Bay Radio. And tomorrow morning, Lee, not Claire though, she's on holiday, are back on breakfast from 6. 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

0: 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I'm Shani. 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
16: Good afternoon, hi to you, I'm Jules Buckley. Busy between Forestvale Cross and Sketty Cross in Swansea, mainly on the Cockett Road near Station Road, that's queuing both ways. Vivian Road up towards there, seeing delays too, and Gower Road's quite slow too, in patches, and we see

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3: The top stories this hour, the Prime Minister's promised to build a national care service and told care workers they're not invisible. He's also set out plans to fund it with adjustments to the triple lock on pensions. At the Labour conference, Andy Burnham's pledged to bring down the cost of utilities, including bringing firms under public ownership.
4: Energy, water, housing, back under stronger public control. We rely on them, we pay for them, and once again, we will have power over them.
3: Elsewhere, and an urgent search is underway to find the mother of a newborn baby whose body was found on a beach in North Wales. Police were called to the shoreline in Bangor on Sunday evening after a member of the public raised the alarm. Health chiefs and detectives are appealing directly to the mother, who hasn't been identified. Fiona Giroux from Betsy Cadwallader University Health Board.
5: I want you to know that our immediate concerns is for your health, safety and well-being. You may feel you have nowhere to turn or that you cannot speak to anyone about what has happened. Please do not feel that you have to face this alone.
3: A post-mortem is due to take place tomorrow. A world champion kickboxer is among three men who've denied murdering an 18-year-old after a crash in Swansea. 18-year-old Tyler Ford and two others are accused of killing Kieran Evans and attempting to murder a second person in Gorsainan in July. A trial scheduled to start in January. A police officer has been cleared of sexually assaulting a woman after a night out in Cardiff. Fiona Anderson, who serves with Devon and Cornwall Police, was found not guilty of two counts of sexual assault following a trial at Bristol Crown Courts. The 33-year-old still faces misconduct proceedings. And OpenAI scrapped its new artificial intelligence model, claiming it shows higher levels of deception. Tech bosses will meet at the White House later as they face pressure to slow down the developments of AI.
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3: Heavy rain in most areas tonight, clearing by the morning, mild with highs across Wales of 22 degrees. That's the latest. I'm Gavin Rutten.
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6: Hello again, I'm Jules Buckley. Queues on the Neath Abbey Road, very slow both ways. Not too far from there. Heavy now down the A465, down towards the M4, down towards Llandarcy. The motorway slowing up westbound to Baglan. Queues on the A48 between Morriston and Llansamnant. Queues too for Cockett Road in Swansea, slow both ways. Uplands to Sketty queuing for Gower Road. And then just around Sketty Park and Oxford School, Gower Road, that's queuing. Oystermouth Road eastbound slow too, heading in towards Swansea city centre.
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0: Tuesday afternoon, I'm Sharni. Now, we've joined up with Foster Wales Swansea to ask you, could you foster? 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

0: afternoon, Shani here with you on Drive. Now then, gonna have a quick go back in time. On this day, back in 1976, Boy George was expelled from school. I'd love to know what was written on that report card. In 1979, on this day, like today, the police landed their first UK number one with Message in a Bottle. And in 2001, Jennifer Lopez married dancer Chris Judd. I totally forgot about that. I totally forgot. It is one of those celebrity marriages. You're like, I totally forgot about that. And birthday-wise, Sebastian Coe is 70. Alfie Beau is 53. Comedian Robert Webb is 54. And twins Luke and Matt Goss are 58. What? That makes me really old. Oh, yeah, I am. Anyway, if it's your birthday, hope it's awesome.
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12: Hello again, I'm Jules Buckley. The Neath Abbey Road still queuing both ways, east of the Neath Abbey roundabout. Neath down to the M4 to Auckland Darcy, queuing down the A465. And of course, the motorway slow west of Baglan at junction 41. Usual pinch points in and out of Swansea now. Busy around the Tarway Bridge. It's Key Parade outbound queuing past Park Tarway. Fabian Way slow inbound too. Big queues on the Cockett Road both ways and Gara Road. Sketty towards Calais. That stops start as well.
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0: love that, Ash. Stop the wedding. Afternoon, I'm Shani, here with you on Drive. So today is International Happy Goose Day. Yep, that really is a thing. So we asked the question on the Big Five, what makes you a happy goose? Nia says, getting into the car and your favourite song comes on right at the beginning, not halfway through, from the very first note. Love that. And Dave says, when the takeaway app says 45 minutes, but the doorbell goes after 25. And Jenny says, oh, do you know what? Definitely reached a certain age when this app one actually makes me happy. And Jenny says, when you get home and realise that somebody else has already put the bins out. What makes you a happy goose? We'll find out after five.
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15: The top stories this hour, Andy Burnham's admitted he may pay a political price on pensions at the Labour conference.
16: This is the deal, a state pension that rises every year, no care charges, and a high-quality national care service to give peace of mind in later life.
15: The PM's announced plans to adjust the triple lock on pensions. His changes could see smaller annual increases, but he says it'll help pay for improved social care. He's also promised more public control over utility firms. In other news, and health bosses are appealing directly to the mother of a newborn baby found dead on the North Wales coast to make herself known. An urgent search is underway in Bangor after a member of the public made the tragic discovery on Sunday. The mother remains unidentified and health chiefs believe she may be frightened and vulnerable. Detective Sergeant Kelly Wins from North Wales Police.
17: We appreciate coming forward is really difficult, but inaction is not an option. The mother desperately needs help. Anyone with information, we need you to do the right thing to ensure this mother gets the help and support she needs.
15: A world champion kickboxer among three men who've denied murdering an 18-year-old after a crash in Gosainen. 18-year-old Tyler Ford and two others are accused of killing Kieran Evans and attempting to murder a second person in July, a trial scheduled to start in January. A police officer cleared of two counts of sexual assault following a night out in Cardiff will now face misconduct proceedings. 33-year-old Fiona Anderson was found not guilty of the two charges against her by a jury at Bristol Crown Court. OpenAI has scrapped its new artificial intelligence model, claiming it shows higher levels of deception. Tech bosses are meeting at the White House as they face pressure to slow down the development of AI. And in football, Welsh winger Wes Burns says Fortress Cardiff can help Wales kickstart their Nations League campaign. Wales are bottom of Group A4 without a point after defeats in Portugal and Denmark, going into Thursday's game with Norway.
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15: Heavy rain in most areas tonight, clearing by the morning, mild with highs across Wales of 22 degrees. That's the latest. I'm Gavin Rutten.
0: Tuesday afternoon, more of the best music up next for you. Harry Styles, Pink, Jonah.

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5: Hi again, I'm Jules Buckley. Good evening. There's usual tea time queues in and around the centre of Swansea. Fabian Way stops start both ways, indeed around the Tarway bridges in general queues. Then up the hill for Newcut Road, that's slow. Oystermouth Road eastbound, very slow through the city centre, queuing back on towards Mumbles Road, heading back towards St Helens. Vivian Road solid both ways. Cockage Road seeing delays too. M4 slow west of Baglan, and the queue towards the motorway down the A465, heading away from Neath down towards Llandarcy.
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0: Hello again, I'm Jules Buckley. The M4 then westbound is still slow towards Bagland Junction 41. Congestion towards the M4 away from Llansamna to Penyl Green Road, and then from Junction 45 up towards Glyde, queuing northbound for the A4067. Congestion too for the A465 either side are resolving. Usual tea time queues in Swansea for Oystermouth Road and around the Tarway Bridges, and Sketty towards Calais, Gower Road stop start, Vivian Road seeing a slowdown too both ways.
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0: Love that. I'm Sharni here with you on Drive Right. 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
12: The top stories this hour: an urgent search is underway to find the mother of a newborn baby whose body was found on a beach in North Wales. Police were called to the shoreline in Bangor on Sunday evening after a member of the public raised the alarm. Health chiefs and detectives are now appealing directly to the mother, who hasn't been identified. Fiona Giroux is from Betsy Cadwaladr University Health Board.
13: I want you to know that our immediate concerns is for your health, safety and well-being. You may feel you have nowhere to turn or that you cannot speak to anyone about what has happened. Please do not feel that you have to face this alone.
12: The post-mortem's due to take place tomorrow. The Prime Minister's promised to build a national care service and told care workers they're not invisible. He's also set out plans to fund it with adjustments to the triple lock on pensions. At the Labour conference, Andy Burnham's pledged to bring down the cost of utilities, including bringing firms under public ownership.
14: Energy, water, housing, back under stronger public control. We rely on them, we pay for them, and once again, we will have power over them.
12: The Premier League's confirmed Manchester City have been found guilty of all charges over financial rule breaches. An independent commission found the club arranged sham contracts to artificially inflate revenues and reduce costs between 2009 and 2018. City insist they're innocent and will appeal. A world champion kickboxer among three men who've denied murdering an 18-year-old after a crash in Swansea. 18-year-old Tyler Ford and two others are accused of killing Kieran Evans and attempting to murder a second person in Gosainen in July, a trial scheduled to start in January. And OpenAI scrapped its new artificial intelligence model, claiming it shows higher levels of deception. Tech bosses are meeting at the White House as they face pressure to slow down the developments of AI.
11: Weather. With Swansea Motor Auctions, where hundreds of cars go on sale every Wednesday evening for second and last Friday of the month.
12: Heavy rain in most areas tonight, clearing by the morning, mild with highs across Wales of 22 degrees. That's the latest. I'm Gavin Rutten. Swansea Bay
0: 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You want more of the best music? You've got more of the best music. Cat's Eye coming up. Justin Timberlake. First up, though, it's JLS. It's Beta

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15: Good evening, hello again to you. I'm Jules Buckley with the major queues in the centre of Swansea now starting to ease off quite nicely, not faring too badly around the Tower Bridges. Around the Strand too, Mansell Street and Orchard Street and the Kingsway looking far better now too. Busy around Station Road and Cockett Road in both directions, still busy too from Sketty Cross heading up towards Calais for the Gower Road. Mumbles Road busy around the Blackpill Lights too. Not too bad though so far for the A465 and the M4 on traffic. Wales cameras. And that's your latest.
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0: Ravi Stardust, Take That There and Rule the World. Afternoon, I'm Sharni. So very excited. I can actually say Backstreet's back. All right. Backstreet Boys are returning to the UK next year. Boom! Huge shows, big string of them. Honestly, the minute all the dates and ticket details are announced, I will be there. I'll be the one desperately refreshing a ticket website along with everybody else in a queue that says 50,000 people in front of you. I feel like I need these tickets though, mainly to make up for the fact that I didn't get Oasis tickets. I didn't even get a code. I was absolutely gutted. I'm not bitter at all. I really am. Anyway, Backstreet Boys, please don't let me down as well.
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12: Hello again, good evening to you. I'm Jules Buckley, still quite slow, heading past Swansea Arena on the westbound side of Oystermouth Road, heading through towards the Westway Light, indeed backing up on towards the Tarway Bridges there. Elsewhere, though, not faring too badly. Mumbles Road, busy around the Black Pearl Light, still busy too around Calais Square, towards the mini roundabout, towards the Dunfermline Upper Calais turn off. M4 looks fairly clear both ways this evening. The A465 still busy either side of the resolving roundabout. And for now, that's the latest.
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16: The top stories this hour. Manchester City have been found guilty of breaking Premier League money rules for almost 10 years. An independent commission found the club's owners secretly helped pay for sponsorship deals to hide its true finances. Our senior reporter Stan Tomkinson has more.
17: Financial fair play rules exist to stop owners from pumping unlimited personal wealth into a club. The panel found the owners, the Abu Dhabi United Group, covered money that sponsors were meant to be paying themselves, helping City boost its income by more than £900 million. Investigators say the club also filed false accounts to hide real finances from auditors and regulators. City say they'll appeal, calling the decision unsafe.
16: Health bosses are appealing directly to the mother of a newborn baby found dead on the North Wales coast to make herself known. An urgent search is underway in Bangor after a member of the public made the tragic discovery on Sunday. The mother remains unidentified and health chiefs believe she may be frightened and vulnerable. Detective Sergeant Kelly Wins from North Wales Police.
18: We appreciate coming forward is really difficult, but inaction is not an option. The mother desperately needs help. Anyone with information, we need you to do the right thing to ensure this mother gets the help and support she needs.
16: Andy Burnham's admitted he may pay a political price at the Labour conference. The PM's announced plans to adjust the triple lock on pensions. His changes could see smaller annual increases, but he says it'll help pay for improved social care in England. A world champion kickboxer is among three men who've denied murdering an 18-year-old after a crash in Swansea. 18-year-old Tyler Ford and two others are accused of killing Kieran Evans and attempting to murder a second person in Gorsainan in July. A trial scheduled to start in January. And in football, Welsh winger Wes Burns says Fortress Cardiff can help Wales kickstart their Nations League campaign. Wales are bottom of Group A4 without a point after defeats in Portugal and Denmark, going into Thursday's game with Norway.
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16: Heavy rain in most areas tonight, clearing by the morning, mild with highs across Wales of 22 degrees. That's the latest. I'm Gavin Rossim.
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0: There we go. Good thing, Fine Young Cannibals. If you want to get in touch with the show, it is dead easy, right? All you have to do is drop me a WhatsApp, 07740938500, 07740938500. I'm just flicking through all the messages now. It's so lovely to hear from you, and I love hearing from you. And if you don't get a message straight back from me, don't worry, because I do see them all. Hi, Wayne. Good to see you've made it into Tuesday. You've got this lovely boy. Have a great evening. Let's go with something upbeat. Can you play when Wake Me Up Before You Go? Yeah, I don't see why not. I'll stick it on the list. It'll be coming up. When Evan's happy
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0: I'm so excited. The Pointer Sisters. Don't forget as well, if you want to get me to ring somebody for their birthday, it's not a problem. I can do that anytime. Just drop us a message here. Drop us a WhatsApp, 07740938500. Just include all their details and then I can just ring them on the day of their birthday, if that's what you fancy. It'd be great, honestly. It'd be really, really good. I've still got loads of music still to... computer did a thing then. Don't you hate it when it... I've done something now and I've zoomed in and I can never zoom out. Why am I so rubbish with technology? I was just born about 5 years too early. We had one computer in my school. One. I know, right?
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